0: Luke Combs tells us about his first show ever.
1: The first time I got paid to play was at a bar in Boone called the Parthenon Cafe. And I charged $1 a ticket to come to the show.
2: That's awesome.
1: And 200 people showed up.
2: Who were these 200 people that knew you were good?
1: Like, just for, I don't know if they knew I was good. Like, they were probably, most of them were probably there for the beer. But I had a lot of friends, you know, so it was in my college town. Like, my rugby teammates, I played rugby in college, and so all my teammates came, there was probably 40 of them. So that was $40 right there.
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0: Tomorrow is the day, Candace. Are you going to be able to sleep tonight?
1: It's all happening. Tim McGraw joins us.
0: 7:30 tomorrow morning. Candace will be ready. Will you? Michael J. and Candace in the morning. 93.1 WPOC.

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1: She's more than just a pretty.

Bobby Bones. Coming up in the Country Minute, details on Dolly's latest venture. And also, two huge names were added to Alan Jackson's finale show. Next on the Bobby Bones Show.

0: Tomorrow is the day, Candace. Are you going to be able to sleep tonight?
1: It's all happening. Tim McGraw joins us.
0: 7:30 tomorrow morning. Candace will be ready. Will you? Michael J. and Candace in the morning. 93.1 WPOC.

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1: Yeah.
2: 40 HP Johnson on a flat bottom metal boat.

0: Bobby Bones, hanging with Kelly Clarkson.
1: I want to talk about you singing at the beginning of your show. Are there some days where you're like, I just don't want to sing?
2: Oh my God, yes. What? Yeah, and those days, I just, you know, you just put your best foot forward. That happens every now and then. I mean, good gosh. I mean, do you always want to talk to people every day? No.
1: Sometimes I don't want to talk at all. Yeah, yeah.
2: I know. It's like,

0: Tomorrow is the day, Candace. Are you going to be able to sleep tonight?
1: It's all happening. Tim McGraw joins us.
0: 7:30 tomorrow morning. Candace will be ready. Will you? Michael J. and Candace in the morning. 93.1 WPOC.

0: This story's funny because when I read it, it wasn't a tell me something good at first. It was that this area in San Francisco had so many holes in the ground because everybody was digging for a treasure.
1: Oh, that's funny.
0: The story was funny too. People were digging so many holes in the ground that they had to go, hey guys, if you're going to dig a hole, fill it back up. And it was all because there was a treasure hunt in San Francisco where these people got online and they put a poem out and it was like, find the treasure for $10,000. Buried Treasure San Francisco. That was the website they had. And so organizers eventually said the chest was buried within 7 miles of City Hall in San Francisco. It weighed more than 150 pounds. It was buried 1 foot underground. The anonymous organizers shared clues in poem form on their website and social, saying they created the hunt because they enjoy stories. And so, again, the funny part was there were holes everywhere. So the search got underway. People were looking for it. They found it after 3 weeks of hunting. Wow. Organizers plan to share details in the upcoming days. But that's from Good Morning in America. So it's a fun thing. But it's also hilarious that people were just digging holes and leaving them. Refilling them.
2: Then what?
0: But that's fun. Also, that's quite the commitment of money for a game.
1: Yeah.
0: I wonder if that's the amount it takes to really get people motivated. Because if you say there's $1,000, not as many people are going to jump. Maybe some. But is $10,000 like that threshold of to get everybody going? Good story. That's fun. That's what it's all about.
3: That was Tell Me Something Good.
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There it is, Riley Green on 93.1 WPOC. Think As You Drink on the 11 o'clock news. Brand new from him. 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

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More Hardy tickets tomorrow, 7, noon, and 5 for the big show on June 11th. Right now, Kevin Powers and Shaboozy. This is called Move On the 11 o'clock news, WPOC.

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Oh my gosh, check it out. After Midnight with Granger Smith is coming up. Corey Kent, Cole Wetzel, Rocky Mountain Low.

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Now, I know it's Friday, and that's already really good news, but how about a good news story to go on top of that? Hang on for two songs, and I'll share some with you.

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1: Good morning, Ranger Smith. I'm driving through Springdale, Iowa, eastbound. I listen to you every night I come through here. I love it. Keep the good work up, man.
0: I think we need to get you a segment on this show, buddy. You got a good radio voice. Appreciate you.

0: 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Ann is about to join us with another round of Nashville news. And what do you got coming up?
1: Oh, you know, Granger, we always love a new album tease. And I've got one coming for you in the form of Zach Top. Got that story coming up in your Nashville news next.

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1: 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Not everyone sleeps at night. Some of us think, some of us drive, some of us pray. Granger's with you through it all. Thanks for being a part of the After Midnight family.

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1: Good morning, Granger. This is Misty Rose from Thorny Point, North Carolina. Just wanted to say I'm so grateful for you. I lift you every morning on my way to work, and you're such a blessing to us all. So thank you for everything you do, and keep on keeping on. Have a great day.
0: Well, thank you, Misty, for those kind words. I appreciate you so much. New truck.

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Okay, here we go. Talking about your death row last meal. Man, this makes me hungry, but I want to hear from you. 866-607-8383.

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Because this state entered the Union, we now have a home for some tasty cheeses. Let's talk about this coming up in two songs. Hang tight.

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1: Late Night Country just hits different. And Granger is bringing the soundtrack to your overnight. Thanks for being a part of the After Midnight family.
2: I knew I'd see her around. I'd be at some party. She'd show up and I'd be walking out. 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I'd act

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1: Hey, Granger, you want to know what had me up so early? Been up since 1 o'clock this morning, driving the old tractor and trailer. Still got about 7 hours to go to get to home base. Talk to you later. This is Curtis Dave.
0: Keep that greasy side down, brother. Thank you for calling.

0: 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We've got someone who stays connected to Nashville just for you. Her name is Ann Hudson. Ann, what do you got coming up in Nashville news?
1: Okay, Granger, not sure if you've ever heard the popular song by Role Model. It's called Sally, When the Wine Runs Out. Well, it's gotten a country spin. I got that story coming up in your Nashville news next.

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7: Well, happy Friday, everybody. It's finally here. Third Shifters, I'm so glad you're with me. We're honored to be the soundtrack to your overnight. Let's finish this one strong. I'm Granger Smith here, your host of After Midnight, asking this question. You remember the ice cream truck when we were kids? Running up to that truck, hearing that iconic song, running down the street to catch it. What was your order? Do you remember that? 866-607-8383. Calling this ice cream truck order. And then I've got Earl Dibbles Jr. with a country boy dumb criminal story. Well, this here now at number 4. Good country music on the way too. Let's go.

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All right, we're about to dive into this topic coming up. What was your ice cream truck order? You remember that iconic ice cream truck song? You're running up to it. You got your sticky quarters. What are you ordering? 866-607-8383.

93.1 WPOC. Our topic this hour, what was your ice cream truck order as a kid? In fact, what is it now? I don't know. Call me, 866-607-8383.

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1: Hey, this is Beth in Lexington, Kentucky. I'm out delivering the mail to the post offices in the big truck. Y'all have a great day. Bye.
0: You're doing good work, Beth. Thank you for listening to After Midnight while you do it.

0: 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Why is this dumb criminal putting on a dress? Earl is going to do his best to explain exactly what happened in this dumb criminal story coming up next.
1: We've been to both Carolinas, seen a big Montana sky, driven up and down the coast a few times, London, Paris, paradise. But ain't got much memory, other scenes come to think I missed them all.

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1: 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It's a community. Country music and conversations that matter. Hang with us till sunrise here on After Midnight with Granger Smith.

93.1 WPOC. This is our topic. What was your ice cream truck order as a kid? You remember this? Iconic summertime. It's ice cream truck season. We should talk about this. My number, 866-607-8383.

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Now, I know it's Friday, and that's already really good news, but how about a good news story to go on top of that? Hang on for two songs, and I'll share some with you.

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Still looking for your phone call on the topic we talked about last hour. It was this. What was your ice cream truck order? Do you remember? Man, all kinds of different answers. I'm loving this. My number's 866-607-8383. There's still time to call me. Let's do it.

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1: Hey, Granger, this is Doug from Pelzer, South Carolina. I just want to thank you for everything, man. I work second shift, get off at midnight, and I look forward to listening to you on the way home. Great job, man. We love you, and look forward to this every night. Take care, buddy.
0: Well, I sure appreciate you, Doug. Thank you for calling, buddy.
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0: 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Anna's about to join us with another round of Nashville news. And what do you got coming up?
1: Well, you know, Granger, we always love a new album tease. And I've got one coming for you in the form of Zach Top. Got that story coming up in your Nashville news next.

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93.1 WPOC. There is a story this morning with Michael, Jay, and Candace that has really captured my imagination, my fascination, and my curiosity. I don't know if you've heard about this yet, but there's a guy named David J. Rush. And there's no relationship between me and him. We just have a J in our name. But according to the FBI, this guy, a former CIA official, is accused of taking gold bars and bulk cash to his Virginia home, while he was also allegedly lying about his education and military service, according to federal court records. He was just arrested the other day in Northern Virginia. Think about this. And maybe we can talk about this later this morning. You know, have you ever taken anything from work? You know, copy paper, toilet paper, I don't know, paper clips. Is there any, I guarantee you, you know, a pen. Maybe there's something you're like, you don't think it really matters. And maybe it doesn't. But imagine being a former senior executive service level CIA employee. This is someone in the CIA who's working at the top of the organization, or was, I should say. He's certainly no longer working at the CIA. He was arrested May 19th, 10 days ago, after FBI agents searched his home. And listen to this. They seized more than 1 kilogram gold bars valued totally at more than $40 million. I mean, I shouldn't laugh. It's not funny. It's unbelievable. According to an affidavit from the FBI Special Agent Matthew T. Johnson, who works in the Counterintelligence Division of the FBI's Washington Field Office, how did he get 300 gold bar, more than 300 gold bars, home? I mean, one at a time? There's no security. Like, at the CIA, you can just walk out with gold bars? There's no, I don't know. Maybe I'm clueless, and I very well could be. But it seems that there would be, I don't know, cameras, metal detectors. I don't know. Is he sliding them down his pants? Seriously, $40 million in gold bars, and the dude just walked right out with them. And he had access to... Okay, that's crazy. I'm sure we're going to hear more about that story this morning. I got a feeling.

0: 93.1 WPOC. We've made it to Friday. Friday, May 29th. Final day of Military Appreciation Month. Of course, we'll do our big salute this morning at 8:30. 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We'll have the salute on air this morning at 8:30. And I was telling you about this David J. Rush fella, former CIA official who was accused of stealing gold bars and bulk cash, taking it to his home in Ashburn, Virginia, while allegedly telling the CIA where he worked. He's a former senior executive service level CIA employee in Virginia. He was telling them that, he's just doing his job. FBI agents also, this is what really blows my mind. Not only did he have more than 300 gold bars worth more than $40 million, they also seized approximately $2 million in cash. Finally, FBI agents, So they got the 300 gold bars. They found $2 million in cash. He also had approximately 35 luxury watches, many Rolexes. So I don't know, was he, he probably wasn't stealing those from the CIA, was he? Or was he maybe flipping watches? Who knows? This dude living in Ashburn is charged with a felony count of theft of public money. He remains in custody of the U.S. Marshals Service after his request for release. And listen to this. This is one more point in the story. This is crazy. The CIA says it informed the FBI of its suspicions about Rush, who apparently fell under scrutiny after he began asking for gold bars last November. So maybe he was already taking the cash and figuring out, who knows, but he was just asking for the bars and they were just giving them to him. That's when he began making several requests to obtain significant quantity of foreign currency and tens of millions of dollars in gold bars for work-related expenses. So maybe he had some plan where it was part of his job and he was on some sort of a mission. I need gold bars. And the gold bars just showed up at his house? $40 million of them. Well, that will top any toothpicks or paper clips you've ever borrowed from work, I promise. Right now it's 5:38. Michael, Jay, and Candace in the morning. We got to find out what's happening on the roads.
1: On 895 southbound, the accident activity still there at Frankfurst Avenue, blocking two left lanes, just the right lane squeezing by, causing delays as you leave the southbound Harbor Tunnel on 895 southbound. 95 southbound into the Fort McHenry, not too bad. In Dundalk, there was an accident on North Point Boulevard just south of Wise Avenue. Car ended up under the back of a tractor trailer, so watch for direction there. Around 695, the Beltway, Inner Loop, and Outer Loop. No delays so far for your Friday. Everything looking good there. That's your traffic up to the minute.
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0: Now, this to me is one of the most important parts of the entire morning because I want to recognize all of our 12 listeners who are just working their fannies off. Up early in the morning. If you're up at 5:53, you're obviously doing something very important. 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And yes, it's Friday morning. So when you text in, start with hey or hi, and then you can say whatever you want so we can share the news, all right? Hey, let's see. Listener number six, Coltrane. Nothing better than a short week Friday. Amen to that. Hey, some fun science this Friday morning. A standard institutional gold bar. Oh, we're talking about this guy from the CIA who is now in jail because he stole, allegedly, over, okay, this is amazing, 300 gold bars worth more than $40 million and a couple million in cash and a bunch of hot watches, I guess. Anyway, the texter this morning for the roll call says, a standard institutional gold bar weighs 400 troy ounces, about 27.4 pounds. I don't know if those are the same. However, gold bars come in various sizes, ranging from small 1 gram bars for individual investors to massive 2.2 pound bricks, Crandall. Yeah, I don't know how big these bars are that he's got. I have to go back and look. But he was doing it. He was sliding them into a bag or something. Michael, Jan, Candace, Amanda says, heading to work in Hunt Valley. Happy Friday. Back at you. Headed to the O's game tonight for Star Wars night with my family. You have a great weekend too, Amanda. Hey, please wish Hazel a happy 4th birthday. She loves Ella Langley, especially she loves Be Her. You know what? Can we play that for Ella coming up next? From Ella. We're going to play that for Hazel. Happy birthday, Hazel. And if you're up and at 'em this morning, I hope you have a wonderful, wonderful birthday. Lisa from Whitehall. Yes, Tim McGraw is going to be on with us this morning at 7:30. Kathy from Tawny Town is checking in. Got a note here from Denise in the Dina. Back at you, Denise. Have a wonderful Friday. Kendra says, last day of school. Be back in a couple of weeks for summer camp. Can't wait for Tim McGraw this morning at 7:30. That should be a lot of fun.
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9: You think they're getting paid by the word? Or, well, by the fun. 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
0: Happy birthday, Hazel. 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
10: She

fell in the Inner Harbor? Oh, my goodness. He had to be rescued. We've got the story in 3 minutes on our brief, so stick with us for that. Michael J. and Candace in the morning on 93.1.

0: 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It's Michael, Jay, and Candace in the morning, and I've got your brief.
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0: Wow. There's some really crazy things going on this morning. Let me start off by telling you about a fallen tree that had sliced through a mobile home in Pasadena yesterday. The Anne Arundel County Fire Department said its emergency crews were called to the 1400 block of Woodland Beach Road around 8 a.m. for the report of a tree that had fallen through a house. Crews checked it out and determined all the occupants were out of the home when the tree fell. The fire department is saying during this spring growth season and after heavy rains like we've had over the last week, homeowners should assess the trees and the limbs for safety. I would look out for any big trees close to your house and just make sure they're in okay shape. Dozens of emergency responders pulled a man out of the Inner Harbor after he fell in near Power Plant Live and Phillips Seafood around 3 yesterday. Apparently, two firefighters saw the man and attempted to rescue him before divers arrived at the scene. Workers from Phillips and the aquarium also came out to help, so a shout out to them. The condition of the man is not known at this time. Here's some big news if you're a Ravens fan or you're going to be headed down to M&T Bank Stadium. A $435 million renovation at the bank will introduce an entertainment district, expanded concourse, and upgraded amenities. And by the Ravens preseason opener, August 15th, you may notice a lot of changes as soon as you walk in, starting with the entrance, which has been moved back towards Hamburg Street. Inside the gates, there's a new entertainment district that's been added, featuring the landing. It's a bar and a lounge space. There's the Talon, a two-story open-air tailgate and concert venue. The Talon, by the way, will be accessible to all fans at no extra cost, opening 3 hours before game time. That is your brief.
2: On your way through the tunnels this morning, once again, very slow, 895 southbound. Earlier morning accident at Frank First Avenue blocks two left lanes, causing delays as you leave the southbound Harbor Tunnel. Northbound 95 in the Fort McHenry Tunnel, there was some debris in the roadway closing the right lane of the right two. A little bit slow, but not a major delay so far. Around 695, the Beltway still looking good. Inner loop, outer loop, no accidents. 83, Harrisburg Expressway and the JFX moving well. That's your traffic up to the minute.
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93.1 WPOC. There's Tucker, Wetmore, and Brunette. All right, Michael J's Music City Minute is coming up in just a few minutes. And yes, we have news about Riley Green this morning. Who doesn't love Riley Green? Tim McGraw is going to join us this morning at 7:30. So we'll tell you what he's doing this morning, preparing for the big experience with Michael J and Candace.

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1: Well, let's see how much we can cover. Yesterday, Riley Green dropped the iHeart Country World premiere of Think As You Drunk. And I know when you first hear that, Think As You Drunk, you're like, well, huh? Well, it was a takeoff of a kind of the vibe of Toby Keith. And then Toby was sampled in the song. A lot of feedback on it yesterday. I think it was 99% positive. So that's the word on Riley Green this morning. People loving Riley Green's salute, in so many words, to Toby Keith. Now, today, Cody Johnson is leading the way. The reigning ACM Entertainer of the Year has dropped his new single. It's called Take Me Back. It's a soulful, sexy little number, begging for a number one spot on the country chart. And I thought I'd give you a chance to hear a snippet of it. Are you ready? This is Brand New Country from Cody Johnson.
2: Yeah, baby, take me back and leave me there. Your blue jeans hanging off of your bedroom chair.
1: Ooh, I like this.
2: Sun coming through the blinds, the hands running through your hair.
1: What do you think?
2: Baby, take me back.
1: Oh, come on.
2: Leave me there.
1: There you go. That is New Country just out today from Cody Johnson. That sounds good to me. Other artists with new music out today on a New Country Friday: Max McNow, Brad Paisley, Dasha, Josh Ross, Lauren Elena, the band Perry. I just thought I'd mention that. And a duet from Gavin Adcock and Hudson Westbrook called Cheap Thrills. So lots of new country out. We'll have lots more throughout the morning here. That is your Music City Minute.
3: Around the Beltway, 695, no accidents or incidents, no delays so far early this Friday morning. 795, on your way down to the Beltway from Reisterstown, everything's open and moving well. 83, Harrisburg Expressway and the JFX looking pretty good right now. 895 southbound, the accident was near Frankfurst Avenue along the left side of the roadway, still pretty slow there. Southbound on 95 at Key Highway, there was an accident there now, and that was quickly moved over to the right shoulder. There's a brief slowdown as you pass by all the activity there. But that's your traffic up to...
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93.1 WPOC 636 Friday morning, and here comes beautiful weather today, tomorrow, Sunday. I love it. I see great big sunshine marks on each one of the days. Today we're going to hit 78, 79. We might bust 80. Tomorrow, a little cooler, closer to 70s tomorrow and Sunday, but there's great weather all weekend long. We make up for Memorial Day weekend, which the weather was lousy, unless you were just rooting for, you know, recovery from the drought. But we certainly do dry out and get a sunshiny day going today, which I love. It's already looking beautiful. Hey, I want to ask you a story, a real question, real quick. Michael J. and Candace in the morning. I was down the ocean on Coastal Highway, and I'm sitting at a light, and in front of me is an electrical contractor who had, the name of the company was Royal Plus Electric. I took a picture of it to remind myself of this. On the back door of their work truck, it says, Royal Plus Electric, let us check your shorts. And it got my, I know it's kind of cheesy, but it got my attention. I laughed. And I thought, you know, I wonder how many other companies out there have used these, double entendre, like a plumber that says, you know, the only time a flush beats a full house, you know, or let us check your shorts. If you know of a company that's got a funny slogan, I'd love to hear about it this morning. It'll be some Friday fun on the text. Start with hey or hi when you hit us up, 77962. Oh, how about this one for a porta potty company striving to be number one in the number two business. All right, let's hear yours. 800-321-3693 after Jelly Roll.

0: 93.1 WPOC, Michael J. and Candace, you're all cracking me up. I'm telling you. We're talking about funny slogans because I'm down the ocean on Coastal Highway and I see an electrical contractor that says, "Let us check your shorts." And it kind of made me smile. A landscaper in Perry Hall says, "We are great in beds." Donna from Falston, thanks for that one. Here's another texter. John says, "Hey, I saw a septic truck tank. It says it's full of campaign promises." Sorry, no political comedy here. "Hey, good morning. The best one has to be the plumbing truck that runs around Westminster that the driver looks like he's sitting on the toilet. It's painted on the side of the truck. Can't remember the company name, but it cracks me up every time I see it." Thanks for that one. "Hey, Michael J. and Candace, Cindy here. We're headed to the bus to get kids, then school for a second job. Where's Candace? I know she's not going to miss talking to Tim McGraw." No, she's not, and she's on her way. That's all I can tell you right now. So more on that front coming up. "Hey, I saw a slow flow plumbing truck with a personalized license plate that said poopsie." Well, there you go. We'd love to hear from you too. 77962. You got to text and start "Hey" or "Hi" if you want to let us know. Just looking for funny slogans for local companies around Baltimore. God bless them, right? 93.1 WPOC with Riley Green.
1: If you showed up, I would.

0: 93.1 WPOC. Everybody's been texting, calling, sending delivery messages. Everybody's like, well, we hear Michael J., but where is Candace? Is she still trying on shoes for Tim McGraw at 7:30? Did you find the shoes that looked the best?
1: I got it. The whole outfit's prepared. Makeup's ready.
0: Okay.
1: My questions are prepared.
0: All right.
1: The surprise is ready.
0: What, now, what's
1: it's going to be a good time.
0: Now, I understand, in full transparency, the reason you haven't been here until now at 6:50 is that you've been working on a surprise for little old me. I can't believe you would do that, for one thing, Candace. That's very sweet. But what are you working on with Tim McGraw? Because you've been up to
1: it's
0: something.
1: It's a surprise, remember?
0: But I want to know. I want to know. All right, hey,
1: okay.
0: Let me wrap up our conversation. This segment has been very entertaining. And I don't know why you were getting dressed if you got to hear all of this, Candace. But we've been talking about advertising slogans that companies are using. And it started because I saw an electrical contractor in Ocean City that said, "We want to check your shorts." And I thought that was kind of cute, you know. And so you would not believe some of the texts that are coming in. So I thought I'd share. And then we're going to give you the number one, that, in my opinion. And I want to know if you'll agree or disagree. Like, "Hi, Michael J. and Candace. I saw this delicious pit beef place that says, 'No one beats my meat.'"
1: Oh.
0: Yeah, there you go. You know, hey, if they've got the best meats, he's just stating facts, right?
1: I guess.
0: All right. How about this one? "Hey, good morning. In Middle River, there's a landscaping company for yard work called She Keeps It Trimmed." Well, you know, you got, God bless them. I bet you they have very nice landscaping over there in Middle River.
1: Bet you they make some money.
0: This has got to be the number one, though. I would say this is even better than "We want to check your shorts" for the electricians. Here we go. Number one advertising slogan around town. And here it is, Candace. This is from the owner of an excavation company in Glen Burnie. They say the slogan is, "Your hole is our goal."
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0: 101.1 WPOC, Michael, Jay, and Candace. You got the brief coming up in 3 minutes. What are we looking forward to?
1: You'll find upgrades at M&T Bank Stadium, including a new entertainment district. 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
0: Coming up right after this, new country from Josh Ross.

0: the ticket window. We're going to open it up in just a couple of minutes, but first...
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0: All right, Miss Candace.
2: All right, a former CIA official is accused of taking gold bars and bulk cash to his Virginia home while also allegedly lying about his education and military service, crazy, according to federal court records. David Rush is a former senior executive service level CIA employee in Virginia. He was arrested last week after FBI agents searching his home seized more than 301 kilogram gold bars valued at more than $40 million. In Maryland, a fallen tree sliced through a mobile home in Pasadena yesterday. The Anne Arundel County Fire Department said its emergency crews were called to the 1400 block of Woodland Beach Road around 8 a.m. for a report of a tree that had fallen through a house. Crews checked it out and determined that all occupants were out of the home when the tree fell. The fire department did post a message for all, saying that during the spring growth season and after heavy rains, homeowners should assess trees and tree limbs for safety. All right, Ravens fans, listen up. A $435 million renovation at M&T Bank Stadium will introduce an entertainment district, expanded concourse, and upgraded amenities. By the Ravens' preseason opener, fans will notice changes immediately, starting with the entrance, which has been moved back toward Hamburg Street. Inside the gates, a new entertainment district has been added, featuring the landing, a bar and lounge space, and the Talon, a two-story open-air tailgate and concert venue. The Talon will be accessible to all fans at no extra cost, opening 3 hours before game time. That is your brief. Out on the roadways, we do have two accidents now on the southbound side of 95, right near 695 and the 895 split. So there's one there that's further south of the original crash, which is on 95, right near 695. It's a mess. No issues to report out along 40 or Bel Air Road. We still have that accident on the inner loop south of the Beltway, activity right near Park Heights Avenue. It's been moved off to the right shoulder, though. Beltway, usual busy spots, outer loop side from 795 heading down towards the Triple Bridges, and it is sluggish on the southbound side of the Beaufort Parkway between Arundel Mills Boulevard and NSA, and volume continues to build out along 97 southbound side near Route 100. I'm Candace Stold, and that's your traffic.
0: Producer Ava, are we ready to open up the ticket window?
3: Yes.
0: All right. We've got the tickets. Here we go. I got an Oreo baseball bat from Gunnar Henderson, and if it works for home runs, it's going to work here again today. Nothing like broken glass, Candace. Nothing.
2: You're paying.
0: Well, no, I'm giving away the tickets right now. The ninth caller, Hardy, is coming. You know that's going to be so much fun. Merriweather Post Pavilion. You got to be the ninth caller to win. 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
0: Hey, Amanda, where are you from?
11: Originally, I'm from Baltimore, but I currently live in Pennsylvania.
0: We'll let you go with that. As long as you listen to 93.1 WPOC, we're cool with that, right, Candace?
12: Yep. And that's it. That's all we ask.
0: We love the name Amanda, too. We really do.
11: Well, thank you. It means lovely.
0: Oh, does it? Really?
12: Oh.
0: I was trying to find the song Amanda in time to play it for you, but I don't know if I can find it that quick. All right. Anyway, Amanda, you've got the Hardy concert tickets. You're going to Merriweather Post Pavilion on the 11th of next month, which begins on Monday.
12: Yep.
0: I can't believe June 1st is coming next week. That is just too much for me. But anyway, June 11th, you're going to be at Merriweather with Hardy. You're going to have a great time, Amanda.
12: Yes, have fun, Amanda.
0: Yeah.
11: I can't wait. I'm so excited. Thank you both.

0: Get ready for some exciting news on Michael J's Music City Minute in 3 minutes. Are you ready for this, Candace? Dolly Parton says she wants to give back in a big way for the 4th of July this year. Are you ready for a treat from Dolly?
1: Ready to hear it.
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2: All right, but now I got to fill you in on a couple of our favorite ladies. Dolly Parton. 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Dolly Parton's brand is expanding again. 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
3: Wow.
2: Yeah, she's going to have custom merch, a place for the pooches, and if you want to stay longer, even live music. So it's going to be a real happening place.
3: Awesome.
2: And so for any travelers this summer, just know starting June 24th, that's exit 22 off of I-65, Cornersville, Tennessee. Dolly's Tennessean Travel Stop. Everybody's going to want to make a stop there.
3: Only Dolly.
2: Yeah. Hey, listen to this. A day after it was announced, just yesterday we learned, Martina McBride would be one of the headliners for the Great American State Fair on the National Mall to celebrate America's 250th birthday. Martina has joined a growing list of artists who are pulling out of that event. In a statement, Martina McBride says she asked many questions and was assured it would not be political. However, she feels misled. She says, I'm not going to be involved with that with a 10-foot pole. All right. So
3: All right.
2: 7:22, we've got some traffic info now.
3: Yeah, and a lot happening. So let's talk about 95. We've had two accidents moving through Rosedale. One on the southbound side of 95. You're going to find that activity right near 695. It's involving two tractor trailers. But if that's not bad enough, there's also an accident farther south on 95. And that one's right near the 895 split. On 895 southbound side, of course, you're going to notice that

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3: Following Garth, Tim McGraw is going to be checking in. Shh. Can't wait. Candace is going to lose her mind, I'm sure.

0: 93.1 WPOC. There's one of your all-time favorites from Garth Brooks. And speaking of all-time favorites, Candace, the moment you've been waiting for.
1: My all-time favorite.
0: When I push the button right here, we'll hear Tim McGraw.
2: Hey, guys. Good morning. How are you?
0: Good morning, Mr. McGraw. It's Michael J. and Candace Dold. And Candace is having a meltdown that she's talking with you.
1: Tim, I have to tell you, I've interviewed a lot of people, but I have not interviewed my favorite all-time country artist. So it is very good to talk with you.
0: Hey, you touched a lot of hearts with If You're Reading This for our veterans and military, and you've done it again with Song for America.
2: Thank you. If You're Reading This was such a great song that I wrote that with the Warren Brothers. Song for America, Tom Douglas wrote it, and J.T. Harding. I wish I'd have been a part of the writing team on that because it's such a great song. But yeah, that song just, to me, when I first heard it, I knew I had to cut it. It just, I love the way it feels. I love what it says. I love the togetherness of it and the poignancy of it. Particularly this year, I think it just is really going to hit a special spot.

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1: And you do have a tour coming up. You're coming near our area to Hershey. Talk to us about the tour.
2: Yeah, the Pawn Shop Guitar Tour. It's the name of the tour is going to be the name of the album. It's also a song that we're dropping that I co-wrote with Tom Douglas. And it really, it's the most autobiographical song that I've ever written and recorded.
0: Wow.
2: And it literally tells sort of the story of my journey to Nashville and how it all started. And I'm excited for everybody to hear it.
0: All right, let's play a snippet of it. Pawn Shop Guitar, Tim McGraw, our special guest this morning. Oh my.

0: car in a pawn shop or any other?
1: Yeah, well, I did. I actually, my freshman year in college, I pawned my high school ring for $20, and they happened to have a, an acoustic guitar there for $20. So I got the guitar and learned 40 or 50 songs over the summer and started playing at a catfish house by myself for tips, and I was hooked from that point forward.
0: Well,
1: that's all I wanted to do.
0: I flash back to 94 in Wyandotte, Michigan, and you playing.
2: Yes. Looking back on it all, what's one thing that 59-year-old Tim McGraw would tell 20-year-old Tim McGraw about the business and the journey ahead?
1: Oh, my gosh. Slow down a little bit. Take care of yourself better. That would probably be the best advice I could give.
0: I feel you. Tim McGraw. And it's so cool talking with you this morning, sir.

0: Lots of great advice from you, Tim McGraw. Our special guest here this morning with Michael Jay and Candace in the morning at 93.1 WPOC. We really feel like, Tim, your two best songs of all of them. I mean, you've got so many big hits, but two of the greatest, Humble and Kind and Live Like You Were Dying. Candace and I want to ask you about that one. And Candace, what else did you want to say?
1: You know, I was telling you, you are my favorite all-time country artist. And I think about it, I mean, growing up, I listened to you in college, now in adulthood. So many generations that you've touched, but what's the greatest gift that those generations have all given to you?
2: Oh my gosh. I think when you go to a concert and you see people bringing their kids to see my show that were kids when they were seeing my show, mm-hmm. is a big deal. Like, you can see people whose parents brought them to my show, and now you see those guys who are bringing their kids to the show. That's always incredible. And also to look out, every time we do Live Like You Were Dying, and to look out and to see people hugging and crying and families huddled together hugging and crying and knowing that song meant something to them that they went through in their life gives me goosebumps every time. And sometimes it's even hard to get through the song when we see that. You realize how special. I don't feel like that's my song. I feel like I'm just lucky enough to be able to be up there singing it.

0: that song gives me goosebumps just hearing you sing it on the song, you know, recorded.
1: Yeah, it is
0: one of the best songs ever. Michael, Jay, and Candace with Tim McGraw this morning here on 93.1 WPOC. Hey, and Candace, we're getting a lot of texts. And Tim, I want you to know that the fans just want you to know how much they love you. I got this one that just says, just wanted to tell Tim and Faith, you guys were great in the miniseries for 1883, which was the prequel to Yellowstone. We binge watch it over the weekend when the weather was bad.
1: Tomorrow is the day, Candace. Are you?
0: Wait a second. Hey, you know what we need to do? We're going to get to the surprise that you were talking about, Candace. But first, we got to do traffic, all right?
2: All right, let's get to it real fast. Right. Southbound Sound of 95, there's an accident involving two tractor trailers. It's going to be right near 695 in the northeast portion. Now, two right lanes and the merge lane are blocked there, and it is stop and go from White Marsh heading down towards the area. If that's not bad enough, we also had a crash on the southbound side of 95 right near the 895 split as well. So it's going to be a mess on that side. 895 is seeing that heavy volume on the southbound side heading down through the Harbor Tunnel. And in addition, 295, very heavy on the southbound direction, taking it right around Route 100, heading up towards 32. Southbound side of 97 is slow from Crane Highway down towards Generals Highway. And then the Beltway, usual deal. Outer Loop side, busy, taking it from Paring Parkway down towards Delaney Valley Road. And then west side from 795 up towards Security Boulevard. I'm Candace Dold, and that's your traffic.
0: Now, Candace, what do you mean you got a surprise for me with Tim McGraw? I know you've been working on something.
2: Hey, Michael.
0: Yeah.
2: Tim and I have a little bit of a surprise.
0: Yeah, but
2: you.
0: What? What do you mean you have a surprise for me? What
2: are Tim?
3: You and congratulations on the Hall of Fame, by the way.
0: Thank you, Tim. Back at you. You're equally. We're both HOFs, right?
3: I'm Hall of Famers.
0: Let's go, buddy. Let's go. It's been a long time, but I was so proud to see that you're in there now and all your success.
2: Congratulations. Well deserved.
3: Yes.
0: Candace, you're crazy getting him to say that to me. I'm blushing. You can't see me right now.
2: No.
0: But
2: no need.
0: What did you have to do? Give him like $50? What was that all?
2: No. If Tim McGraw says congratulations to you, take it and you smile.
0: All right. Well, I am. It was incredible speaking with him. Listen, if you missed anything with Tim this morning, Ava's putting it all up on TikTok, on Instagram, on Facebook, on the podcast. 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If you follow us on the socials at Michael J and Candace in the morning, you can find it all.
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0: 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And we've got your brief, so, you know, that way you know what's doing this morning. 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
0: What's happening, Candace?
2: A former CIA official is accused of taking gold bars and bulk cash to his Virginia home, also allegedly lying about his education and military service, according to federal court records. David Rush is a former senior executive service level CIA employee in Virginia. He was arrested last week after FBI agents searching his home seized more than 301 kilogram gold bars valued at more than $40 million. In Maryland, a fallen tree sliced through a mobile home in Pasadena yesterday. The Anne Arundel County Fire Department said its emergency crews were 1400 block of Woodland Beach Road around 8 a.m. for a report of a tree that had fallen through a house. Crews checked it out and determined that all occupants were out of the home when the tree fell. The fire department did post a message for all saying that during this spring growth season and after heavy rains, homeowners should assess trees and tree limbs for safety. All right, Ravens fans, listen up. A $435 million renovation at M&T Bank Stadium will introduce an entertainment district, expanded concourse, and upgraded amenities. By the Ravens' preseason opener, fans will notice changes immediately, starting with the entrance, which has been moved back toward Hamburg Street. Inside the gates, a new entertainment district has been added, featuring the landing, a bar and lounge space, and the Talon, a two-story open-air tailgate and concert venue. The Talon will be accessible to all fans at no extra cost, opening 3 hours before game time. That is your brief.
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0: 93.1 WPOC, Ella Langley. 8:17, Michael, Jay, and Candace. Well, and people were asking, what was the surprise? You missed the surprise with Tim McGraw. Well, here's what happened. Candace somehow got Tim McGraw to congratulate me for going in the Country Radio Hall of Fame to try to embarrass me. But you know what? It was a very sweet thing. And I got to say the same right back to Tim, because he's also going in the Country Hall of Fame. So just a couple of huffs, I guess, hanging out here.
1: Michael J's Music City Minute. In 60 seconds, you gon' know like you on Music Row.
0: Well, not only was it an honor to have some time with Tim McGraw, you can hear it all on our podcast. You can hear every show that we do in the morning, highlights, things that you might have missed. WPOC.com, that goes up after 10. Also, follow us on all the grams. You know, the Instagram, the Facebook gram, the TikTok gram. I don't know. It's on TikTok as well. At Michael J. and Candace in the morning. So the Music City Minute is all about the new country that comes out today. Riley Green, you heard it yesterday here first. The iHeart Country World premiere. But the song drops for everyone today. Think As You Drunk. You got to hear it. It's a big shout out to Toby Keith, the late legend himself. Also, Cody Johnson drops a new song today, and I thought it might be nice to hear a snippet of that. So here's what Cody Johnson is up to. This is called Take Me Back. Leave me.

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0: All right, for our final salute, and I think this is a super good one. Go ahead, sir. Take it away.
2: Hi, good morning, Michael J. and Candace. I'd like to salute my grandfather, my father, myself, and my brother. We all were United States Army. My grandfather, who served during World War II, my father in the 1980s.
0: Wow.
2: Myself, I joined in 2002, and my brother joined in 2008, where me and my brother are third generation United States Army soldiers. So it's like a family tradition.
0: Yep. I understand that. Thank you to your entire family. Much like Candace's and mine, with my dad in the Navy, my grandfather in the Army. I have a cousin who served in the Air Force. But for your family of American soldiers, we say thank you. From 93.1 WPOC. I got the perfect song for you, brother.

We salute William Foster and his entire family of American soldiers here on Military Appreciation Month. We're wrapping it up today. But just because the month is over doesn't mean we don't continue our appreciation for everyone who is serving and who has served. Thank

Michael, Jay, and Candace in the morning. We've got a hot seat waiting for you to put your tuchus in it. And if you capture the hot seat, you will win Megan Maroney tickets. We'll start with the ninth caller, 800-321-3693 now.

0: Mornings, 847 here at 93.1 WPOC. Michael J. and Candace. You know, Candace, just when I thought she couldn't do bigger things than be her, I think that is the biggest hit they've even come close to having. Don't you think so?
1: I told you there could be something bigger.
0: No, I love. I know. Well, you get Morgan Wallen, and how can't you? All right, guess who we've got on the phone? Johnny.
1: Who?
0: Is caller number 9. Johnny, the tile guy. Johnny, are you there?
1: Hey, Johnny.
2: Yes, I am.
0: Yeah, dude. Are you ready for the hot seat and a chance to win Megan Maroney concert tickets?
2: I'm going to try my best.
0: All right. Now, Candace, I got the questions over here, and it's about to get hot. Let's see what happens. This is a Friday theme for you, Johnny. Are you ready?
2: So okay.
0: It's pretty simple. It's pretty simple. It really is. All right, so here's question number 1. Do it. You got to answer before the buzzer if you want to win. Otherwise, we hang up on you. What do you dread more over the weekend? Laundry or cutting the grass? Go.
2: Laundry. My kids cut the grass.
0: Yeah. Oh, look, he's got to figure it out, Candace. He got the kids out there. That's it. All right. Question number 2. At Johnny's house, what runs out first? The bills or the paycheck? Go.
2: Paycheck.
0: Yeah, it always does, doesn't it? Candace, why is that? Why is that, Johnny? Why is there never enough paycheck for all the bills? Never is.
2: Because I make a different amount every week. I do towel work.
0: So. Yeah, I know it. I know it.
2: And I play a lot.
0: Yeah, you do. All right, well, listen, speaking of all that, and you mentioned there's kids in the house, I'm going to ask you this question for number 3, and this will wrap it up. All you got to do is get your response started before the buzzer. So here we go. With young kids in the house, what is the best hack that you can come up with for getting your kids to stay in their beds so mommy and daddy can enjoy theirs, if you know what I'm saying? Go ahead.
2: There's absolutely none. There's a 9-year-old in the house.
0: There's what?
2: there's a 9-year-old in the house that can be pretty nosy.
0: Oh, so there's no hack that can even top that. You can't even come up with one.
2: No.
0: All right. No. So, hey, well, you win the Megan Maroney tickets, but since you are a tile guy and you do incredible work with bathrooms, I've seen your pictures. He's got a company called All Floors?
2: All Floors and More.
0: All Floors and More, Candace.
1: Okay.
0: Now, I'm always curious. So what is, in your mind, Johnny, the sexiest bathroom these days? Like, what do people, you know, want? What is the sexiest bathroom, if you had to sum it up?
2: Huge showers with niches with lights in them is a big thing right now.
0: So lights in
2: I just did a shower with 3 lit up niches in it. And 10 shower heads.
0: Listen to that, Candace. 10 shower heads.
1: 10 shower heads?
0: Yeah. So is this like the waterfalls out of the ceiling or is the sprayers? What are you talking about?
2: There's a waterfall, 18-inch by 18-inch waterfall out of the ceiling.
0: Right.
2: And the rest are all sprayers.
0: Wow. That's awesome. And what's some?
2: Very large tile is a big thing now.
0: It's what else?
2: Very large tile is the big thing now.
0: Oh, so you don't want to go with the small. Are they still using the river rock and stuff on the floor in the shower, or are you going even big there?
2: It's about a 50-50.
0: Uh-huh. So, and final question, color theme for a bathroom. What's the number one color theme these days?
2: Gray.
0: All right, there you go. Answers all the questions. Johnny, you're going to see Megan Maroney a week from today, next Friday, June 5th. Hang on the line. We'll get your info. Candace has got to look at traffic.
1: All right. Out on the roadways, we do have a crash on Reisterstown Road. It's going to be right at Liberty Heights Avenue. We did have 2 accidents on the southbound side of 95, right near 695, leading up towards 895. They have been cleared out. Just be careful. There's some debris, though, on the southbound side of 95 near White Marsh Boulevard. Out of Loop side of the Beltway, you will find that heavy volume from White Marsh Boulevard down towards Delaney Valley Road, and then again from Liberty Road heading up towards 70, and then sluggish out along 70 eastbound side, taking it from 40 up towards 29. I'm Candace Stolden, that's your traffic.
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No filter. Well, between their brains and mouths, just a steady stream of fun all morning long. Michael J. and Candace in the morning on 93.1 WPOC.

0: 93.1 WPOC. We have got a $100 Conrad's Crabs gift card, Candace, that we're going to give away right now. This is pretty exciting. Because, you know,
1: That's big money.
0: It's the unofficial start to summer with Memorial Day just recently. And I know summer doesn't technically begin till June 21st, but I don't think that makes any sense anyway, even though it is my birthday, because I don't like the fact that they say summer begins, you know, June 21st, and then it's half over on the 4th of July. How is that possible? That means summer, right? 2 weeks, and that always blows my mind. So let's start. Summer's underway. We have got a $100 Conrad's Crabs gift card. We're going to play a little game we've just come up with called the Crab Shuffle. Now, we've all seen the shuffling of the crabs at Oriole games, right, Candace?
1: Real crab shuffle.
0: Yeah, the real crab shuffle up on the board. You know, they play that with the three crabs, and they have a baseball, and the crabs bounce around, and you got to guess which crab's got the ball. Well, we're not going to play with a baseball. We've got two crabs, so it's an even better chance for you to win. The crabs are going to dance, and if you can guess which one is the winning crab with the dance moves, you're going to win. And I'll tell you right now, the crabs are named, coincidentally, Michael J. and Candace. Did you ever know you were going to be a crab? Yeah, we need the ninth caller to play 800-321-3693 now.

0: doing something we've never done before. I think we're going to have fun with this. Jennifer is number 9. You're the contestant. If you're calling and the phone's ringing, I would keep calling in case Jennifer doesn't win. The next caller, I think, would have a good shot as well.
1: I think so.
0: We have a $100 Conrad's Crabs gift card. Jennifer, you love to polish off steam crabs, correct?
2: Absolutely.
0: All right. You love some Conrad's. So here's what we're doing. Yeah. We're going to do the crab shuffle. Have you ever seen the crab shuffle that they have at the O's games?
2: Yes.
0: All right. Yeah, they got the crabs up on the board. They dance.
1: She's familiar with how this works.
0: Well, we're ripping that off. We're stealing the whole idea, and we're going to do our own crab shuffle. Only we make it easier. They have 3 crabs at the Oriole games. Ava just watched. We played rock, paper, scissors behind the scenes to see who would be the winner today. And I'm not going to say anything more than that, but Candace, we did it. You can attest.
1: And Ava can attest.
0: The winner's name is certified inside this envelope. Let's start with the dance. We're going to watch him shuffle for a second, Jennifer, with 2 ends. Candace, you only have 1 end. She's got 2 ends.
1: Okay, great. And I hope she wins the gift card.
0: All right, and here we go. For a $100 gift card, here the crabs have begun dancing. Let them shuffle. And when the shuffle stops, Jennifer, you got to tell us which crab won. Is it Michael J., or is it Crabby Candace? All right. Let's see. Here goes the dance. They're going to the left. They're going to the right. They're spinning around. They're upside down. They're inside out. Here go the crabs. Jennifer, they're dancing everywhere. Oh, my goodness. We're dancing down Charles Street. Oh, we're doing the crab dance right through the inner harbor. Look at this. We're doing the shuffle in Towson now. I'm going to shuffle in Glen Burnie for a moment. All right. And the dancing stops right there. Now, Jennifer, for a $100 Conrad's Crabs gift card, who is the winning crab? Is it Michael J. or is it Candace?
2: Candace.
1: Oh! See, that's what I was hoping.
0: Oh, Jennifer, I'm sorry. I'm sorry.
1: Oh, that was so sweet, Jennifer.
0: Oh, it's all your fault.
2: Are you going to continue the contest?
0: Yes, we're gonna continue. Yes. Jennifer, please try back, all right? But we got to go with rock, paper, scissors. Hello?
1: I know. I said ladies should win.
0: WPOC. WPOC, who is the winning crab today?
2: Michael J.
0: Yay! You got a $100 Conrad's Crabs gift card. What is your name?
2: Tina.
0: All right, Tina. Thank you so much for listening. And why don't you be the reviewer right now for our first edition of the Crab Shuffle? On a 1 to 10 scale, what do you give this game?
2: A 10.
0: Yeah, of course.
1: Awesome.
0: What else is she going to say? She just won $100 from Conrad's.

0: right, 93.1 WPOC, Michael J. and Candace, you've got the official Gooder story today. But before we hear that, can I just tell you, this should be an extra bonus Gooder story today. Listen to what happened at the O's game last night. An Orioles fan out in center field, with his bare hands, caught Kobe Mayo's home run, right? I mean, the ball, and they got it all on video because they watched the ball come down, you know, for the home run. And this dude, just a fan, catches the ball, cleanly catches it barehanded.
1: Wow.
0: And he's really excited. He's high-fiving his buddy at the game. They both are drinking beers, and they're all excited because they get this ball, right? So then, right after that, there's another hit, and it goes out to center field, and it bounces right up to the other guy who was sitting next to the guy who just caught the home run from Kobe Mayo. And this guy's like, we just got two. This is our second ball. So he turns around and gives the ball to a cute girl behind him, a couple rows back.
1: Aww.
0: I think that was very sweet. I'm always impressed when fans are willing to, you know, give their ball up to somebody else. But the odds of getting two balls like that in the same game.
1: That's incredible.
0: That is amazing. I need some good. But now Candace has the official good news today. And what is it all about, Candace?
1: It's a quick story, but I love it. A 14-year-old student from Maryland is headed to the final round of the 2026 Scripps National Spelling Bee years after his big sister snagged the title.
0: Wow.
1: So his name is Zwi Spacetime. I hope I'm pronouncing it correctly, but he's an eighth grader from Fort Washington, and he advanced to the finals after previously tying for 10th place in the 2025 competition. So he's back at it. And he is the younger brother of the young lady who won the Scripps Spelling Bee in 2021. Awesome. So they're like taking over. We need to know what they put in their Wheaties or whatever it is.
0: Right.
1: Clearly, they got it going on.
0: Well, they practice.
1: So he's hoping to win. So we are going to hope for the best.
0: All right. Well, good luck. Can you imagine
1: representing Maryland?
0: Can you imagine me in the Scripps Spelling Bee? They would say, "All right, the word is there. It's a possessive there. How do you spell it?" I'd be like, "T-H," and now it could be I-E or it could be E-I. Which? And then I guarantee I'd get it wrong.
1: Yeah. Hey.
0: What?
1: So listen, I just found out it actually happened last night.
0: Right.
1: He did not win, but the fact that he was in the finals yet again after his sister already won is pretty nice.

0: 93.1 WPOC. What a week this has been. We've got so much going on around here. We've got time for a couple more songs. I'm looking for a really good one. You want to pick one out, Candace? On Friday afternoon.
1: Something from Tim McGraw.
0: I think that would be good. A Tim McGraw song. We had Tim on this morning, and if you didn't hear when Tim checked in this morning at 7:30, you can hear everything that happened on the podcast, you know, which goes up. Ava's putting that up at WPOC.com. We have highlights of our Tim McGraw hang on TikTok, on Instagram, on Facebook. If you follow at Michael J. and Candace in the morning. And on a Friday, you're right, Candace. Tim McGraw sounds so good, doesn't he?
1: Yeah.
0: Just to see you smile.
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0: And guess who's going to be on our iHeart Country House Party tomorrow night at 7?

0: All right, Candace, how about one more from Tim McGraw? Pick your favorite Tim McGraw we ought to play. What should it be?
1: I like something like that.
0: Everybody likes something like that.
1: And happy Friday.
0: Yeah, happy Friday. Big plans this weekend?
1: Tim McGraw is on the iHeartRadio.
0: You know, the iHeart Country House Party tomorrow night. So you got to catch that. That'll start at 7 o'clock tomorrow night. Tim McGraw on WPOC.
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93.1 WPOC on the heels of Memorial Day. We think about our fallen soldiers, and on Military Appreciation Month, thinking about our soldiers today defending this great country. Thanks for all you do.

93.1 WPOC. Finally, a beautiful weekend. Both days, it's going to be fantastic. So do something outside. Hold off on The Mandalorian and Grogu.

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Money can't buy happiness, according to a professor. It can. Well, in four instances. Go over that coming up after Parmalee.

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1: 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Coke cans and BB guns, barbed wire and old fence posts.

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1: 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We'll go over that after Jelly Roll.

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0: 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It's Bob Delmont. Oh, we've got some Carrie Underwood here.
1: Sounds good to me. Have you been outside in this beautiful weather?
0: Not yet.
1: Well, you're missing it. It's a beautiful, bright, sunny, shiny day with just a little bit of wind.
0: The perfect amount, huh?
1: Yes,

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1: From Catonsville. I actually have the day off, so I'm not running errands right now.
0: Are you going to have any fun, though? Are you going to relax?
1: 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That's too much to ask for.
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0: 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What do you have?
1: Hey, what, Jordan Davis? What do you do for a living?
2: I'm at work. I'm a speech pathologist. Means I work in a nursing home and just help old people who've had strokes.
1: Wow, that must be really rewarding work, huh?
2: It is.
1: Good for you. Love that. Let's turn this truck around.

0: that's going out to Matt. Check it in from Glen Burnie Woman. 93.1 WPOC. Travis Tritt, everybody's very busy on a Friday. It's nice out.
1: Just about to go to a soccer game.
0: Your soccer game?
1: My fiance's little brother's soccer game.
0: So you're a soccer girlfriend?
1: Yeah. I'm bringing our dog, so we're going to run around with him and watch the game.
0: Have fun. Yeah, don't yell at the umpire. They're just trying to do their job. Or the ref. Sorry. It's Travis Tritt.

lights of a corner bar, and it just seemed right, so I pulled up. Not a soul around but the old barkeep down at the inn, looking half asleep, but he

0: 93.1 WPOC. Well, it's going on right now with Valor Home in Woodbridge, Virginia. 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Callahan Jr., a decorated Army veteran whose 20 years of service took him from Vietnam with the 173rd Airborne Brigade to leadership roles across Germany, South Korea, and the U.S. Even after retiring in 1990, Callahan continued to serve others through the volunteer work supporting veterans at Walter Reed. 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

0: Michelle. Thanks for calling from Hanover. Ella Langley, 93.1 WPOC. Guess what I have for you? Hardy tickets. Hardy is playing Merriweather on June 11th. We want you to win. 1-800-321-3693. Caller number 9 is going to win right now. Meanwhile, what do you want to hear?
1: I would love to hear Cruise by Florida Georgia Line. Because it's a beautiful day, I'm out driving with the windows down and the music up, and that song would just make my day.
0: Where are you cruising?
1: I am in Annapolis, Solomon's Island Road.

0: news from Matt in Owings Mills, 93.1 WPOC. Delmon Steiner. Love it. What's your name?
1: Hi, this is Jalen.
0: Jalen, you're caller number 9. Way to go.
1: Oh, my God. I'm so excited. Thank you so much.
0: Where are you calling from?
1: Gaithersburg, Maryland.
0: Oh, nice. What are the plans for the weekend? What are you doing?
1: Lots of yard work. I think it'll be a really, really nice weekend to get some stuff done.
0: Well, listen, you have 2 tickets for Hardy at Merriweather Post Pavilion June 11th. Thanks to Live Nation, okay?
1: All right. Thank you so much.
0: Get all the outside chores done before the concert.
1: Oh, yes. Will do.

0: Mike in Columbia. That's Jelly Roll. Delmon Steiner, 93.1 WPOC. It's a great Friday to be at the diner. What do you need?
1: I would like to hear Eli Young Band, Loving. I've had friends that have kind of gone through some things. Love is always going to be there.

Lost Diner is not responsible for any lost items left in the fake restaurant. And we'll probably sell it to Sean from Dundalk, who has a side hustle we don't talk about. Del Monte's Diner on 93.1 WPOC.

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And you're going to love what's going to happen Monday morning. 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

0: Jason Aldean, 93.1 WPOC. Del Monsteiner, Renee, thanks for checking in from Pasadena. Who's going out to dinner this weekend? All right, do you look up the menu ahead of time at home?
1: So my thing with a restaurant is I have to have at least like three dishes that I'm interested in trying. If I don't have at least three, then why bother going?
2: Well, I typically look on Yelp for pictures to see if what the actual things look like.
1: I hate to admit it, but I do it kind of figure out the calories and stuff. I'm trying to lose some weight.
3: I am wildly indecisive about food and love to mix and match like the cheese from this sandwich with the veggies from this, and I have to like have a plan before I get there, otherwise we'll never eat.
0: Oh, that is a serious menu looking

0: Here's Cole Wetzel at the Timonium on 93.1 WPOC. Parmalee for you. All right, Jennifer, weekend plans, I got to know.
1: Visiting some family tomorrow, and Sunday's a do-nothing day.
0: I love do-nothing days.
1: Me too. We'll probably binge watch some Netflix or something.
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93.1 WPOC, over 40% of people say that a certain place is their happy place that I was kind of surprised about, especially the way things are in Maryland with this. I'll tell you after Bailey Zimmerman. We

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1: On my way into work. Oh. A mannequin of a restaurant.
0: Which one? Come on, shout out.
1: Friendly's.
0: Oh, they've got fantastic desserts.
1: Oh, always.
0: Make me a banana split right now. Make it crazy.

93.1 WPOC. It's Bob Delmont. O's are in town. Yeah, taking on the Blue Jays all weekend long. Nice weekend for some baseball. It's going to be nice.

0: 90.1 WPOC. Another weekend with your significant other. All right, what do you do that annoys them?
1: Reading before I go to sleep. He's always just like, put this phone down, want to turn off the light. But I like reading before bed, but the light drives me crazy.
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0: Come on.
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0: 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I just cleaned these floors.

0: 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Going to an O's game? Hanging at the pool? In Pasadena or Perry Hall? 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

0: 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All right, it's going to be a good weekend the next week.
1: Great. I'm actually leaving for Nashville for a conference for work.
2: Why is it in Nashville?
1: Because where else would you go?
2: So I guess you'll be able to have some fun, visit the Opry, see some
1: Absolutely.
2: Shows.
1: Absolutely. Friday.
0: Nice. Maybe see Riley Green.
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0: 93.1 WPOC. What are we doing today?
1: I'm out doing a little DoorDash. Right now, I got some Buffalo Wild Wings. You want some?
0: Ooh, yeah, man. That sounds good. You ever steal one for yourself as you're DoorDashing? They're not going to miss one fry. Come on.
1: No.
0: It's one fry.
1: I understand that, but I don't want nothing bad happening to me.
0: I like your honesty.

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Finally, a nice weekend for Pints for Paws, which is going on in Annapolis, or the Wine Village there at West Shore Park. Enjoy wine. What about whiskey?

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And you're going to love what's going to happen Monday morning. 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Talking about a fat 250K. Yep, Monday morning at 8 a.m. with Michael J. and Candace in the morning. 93.1 WPOC. Just

0: 93.1 WPOC. Some people are wrapping up their work week. Other people.
1: Well, I'm on my way right now to work. I'm a secretary at Union Memorial.
0: Oh, how do you like that?
1: I love it. I'm 60 and it's the best job I've ever had. Don't have a headache going to work. Don't have one coming from work.
0: Can't ask for anything more. Except Luke Combs.

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Here's Mitchell Tenpenny.

0: 93.1 WPOC. Thanks for having us on, Hank. Where do you mostly keep us on at?
1: Usually, I'm kind of an addict. I listen to it all the time.
0: So. No, I approve. Only because we're good for your health, though.

0: 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Tell me a little bit about yourself, your background.
1: American, Irish, kind of. Oh. British a little bit.
0: Oh, you're going way back to the beginning with your heritage. I meant, like, where are you calling in from? What do you do for a living? But, yeah, sure.

What are you doing this weekend? Going to an O's game? Hanging at the pool in Pasadena or Perry Hall? Either way, Monday morning, I want you to remember to check in with us at 8 a.m.

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7: The Orioles are set to host Toronto again tonight, hoping to get back in the win column. Baltimore will send Trevor Rogers to the mound in that one. Over to the hardwood, the Mystics are playing just their second home game of the season against Los Angeles. Washington's going for back-to-back wins there. And the NBA's Board of Governors has now approved changes to the draft lottery that are intended to prevent teams from tanking. I'm Scott Davidson.
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rafting down the Grand Canyon. 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

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Turn this truck around. Study after study telling us that coffee is great for us. This from the University of College Cork found that it's great for anxiety. That's very validating for people who say, I need to calm down. And then they immediately order something with 4 espresso shots. Is that person you?

0: This is the point of the day where I do all the heavy lifting and you just kind of chill as you watch the clock tick by all the way till 5 so you can leave the office. Just kicked off the drive at 5. 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

So many amazing national parks around our country that you got to get to. 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It's L. Langley and Morgan Wallen. I can't love you anymore.

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And you're going to love what's going to happen Monday morning. 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Yep, Monday morning at 8 a.m. with Michael J. and Candace in the morning. 93.1 WPOC. Girl.

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Wrapping up a bunch of shows. Lincoln Lawyer coming to an end with season 5. Emily in Paris, do you watch that? Yeah. This upcoming 6th season going to be the last one. It's like, all right, that's cool, Netflix. And our favorite shows, but can you lower our subscription fees at the same time, please? 93.1 WPOC. It's Luke Combs, Days Like These.

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You're going 800-321-FM93. Good luck. Josh Ross, hey, how you look? 93.1 WPOC. It's hard.

0: 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Going to line four, we're told to whisper. Victoria, why am I whispering?
1: Because I'm at work.
0: But why am I whispering?
1: Because I'm not supposed to be on the phone.
0: So you're afraid your boss will hear me? This whispering thing's not fun. I think you need to find a fun job.
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you doing this weekend? 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Hanging at the pool? In Pasadena or Perry Hall? 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

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That's why we lost. You weren't there? Get there today. 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It's Luke Bryan at Country, and she knows it.

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I ain't coming back. Megan Maroney going to be at CFG Bank Arena next week. 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That will get you in the running. Maybe.

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Dustin Lynch, he owns a couple farms across a couple states. And to be able to get from one to the other, he got his pilot's license. Yeah, it's a lot better than sitting in the bumper-to-bumper traffic. 93.1 WPOC.

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2: 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Trace coming by and Tell Me Something Good coming up as well. 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

0: back in studio with Trace Adkins, talking about how this song was never a number one. Every light in the house is on, the backyard's bright as a crack. Was that the first single?
1: No, Girl in Texas was the first single, but Every Light in the House is On was a top five, so it was a legit hit. I mean, I think Girl in Texas got to 17 or 18 or something like that.
2: Wait, it wasn't number one?
0: It's funny how massive songs sometimes weren't number one songs.
2: Yeah, it's crazy.
0: Because that song, to me, when I think of you, there's two. It's that one, and then you know the other one.
1: You know, somebody told me really early on in my career, I think it was Bill Catino at Capitol Records, he said, look, man, when you have a song that gets into the top five, some even top 10, but top five especially, the public out there, the ones that don't look at the charts and stuff, they don't know the difference between a number five and a number one, because chances are in the market where they live, that song was played in heavy rotation, so it got played just as much as the number one record did. And then there were a few markets where you didn't get that kind of push, and that's the only reason your song didn't go to number one. But for the majority of the country, it was the same as a number one record.
0: Mm-hmm. Then you go to Des Moines and you sing it like, we never heard that song.
1: Yeah.
0: We don't know everybody in the house.
1: Yeah. I had some songs like that, you know, where they would come out and they would be big hits in certain markets, and then other stations just refused to play it, and you'd do a show there, and nobody knew that song, you know, but... That was a different time.
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are you doing this weekend? Going to an O's game? Hanging at the pool in Pasadena or Perry Hall? Either way, Monday morning, I want you to remember to check in with us at 8 a.m. for your first chance to win your share of $250,000. Michael, Jay, and Candace in the morning.